face faith feedback here. And they're pulling together now. Well, I know you like it. I know you like it. Because it's two nights now. We've been playing here. And it's just been all fucking friends. There's a few tourists, you know. They come down to stare at Twisted System. They come down to stare at the sick motherfuckers. Because they think we're a bunch of freaks, you know. But they can just walk into this club and stare at the sick motherfuckers, you understand? Because they hear just how crazy you sick motherfuckers are. People talk about you, you know that? They talk about you, they say, have you ever been to a Twisted System show? And people go, no. They go, oh man, you ain't seen shit. Till you see those sick motherfuckers going out of their damn minds on the floor. That's what they say. So we got a reputation to live up to, you know what I'm saying? I don't want to let these assholes down. They think we're fucked up, but we are fucked up.

And we don't give a shit what anybody fucking thinks, you understand? But meanwhile, all these straight motherfuckers who are staring at us, they don't do shit. They sit there or stand there with the broomsticks up their ass. Look like a mannequin in Harrods, you know?

mother and father with an axe. Because they never let their fucking feelings out, you understand? They never have a good time. And then one day they go home and fuck that! And they kill the motherfuckers, you understand? And then they write about him in the Star and they say, he was a quiet boy. He was a quiet boy. Oh, fuck being quiet. Because I ain't gonna fucking not have a good time because some asshole's looking at me like I'm fucked up. I'm gonna keep on having a good time until I fucking die. And I may die before I'm 40, but at least I know I party my fucking ass off.

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Now I like it. That's all you gotta say. I like it. It's very easy, motherfucker. Go, I like it.

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And this is what you say when I go, I go. It's only rock and roll, you go, I like it. So if you're ready, let's try one time. Let's try to see how good you are. Go like this. Ready? I said,

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I want you to show the motherfuckers here how much you love rock and roll, alright? Throw your fist in the air, get ready with this. I said, I know, it's only one!

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You understand? You understand? So we're gonna scare the shit out of the straights right now. Get ready now, I wanna see all everybody go over like this. I said, I know! We don't even want to them a round of applause for Chen. I think you're ready. We're gonna go now. We're gonna do it now. So if you got some screaming to do, then picking it up on those microphones. So get ready, because this is it. This is all we got. This is

So we got a reputation to live up to, you know what I'm saying? I don't want to let these assholes down. They think we're fucked up, but we are fucked up. But at least

we don't give a shit what anybody fucking thinks, you understand? But meanwhile, all these straight motherfuckers who are staring at us, they don't do shit. They sit there or stand there with the broomsticks up their ass. They look like a mannequin in Herod's, you know? And they stand around and they ain't having a good time. They ain't having a good time. They're just having a boring old time. And when they go home, they're the type of people who wind up killing their mother and father with an axe. Because they never let their fucking feelings out, you understand? They never have a good time. And then one day they go home and bam, dad, ah! And they kill the motherfuckers, you understand? And then they write about him in the Star and they say, he was a quiet boy. He was a quiet boy. Well, fuck being quiet. Because I ain't gonna fucking not have a good time because some asshole's looking at me like I'm fucked up. I'm gonna keep on having

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And it's what you say when I go, I know. If only rock and roll, you go, I like it. So if you're ready, so if you're ready, let's try it one time. Let's try, see how good you are. Go like this, ready? I say, I know. If only rock and roll, I like it. That was beautiful. That was beautiful. I'll do it one more time. Up, you know what I'm saying? They've been drinking or doing some sort of drugs or something, and they're stumbling around the audience. They need one more chance to get it going. So everybody this time, get ready. Go ahead, this way, this way. Ready? Here we go, here we go.

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Like that. And I want you to take that fist, and when you yell, I like it, I want you to throw that fist in the air. I want you to show the motherfuckers here how much you love rock and roll, alright? Throw your fist in the air, get ready for this. I said, I know it's only rock and roll, alright, well now. Now we're getting crazy. 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

fucking care. 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You understand? You understand? So we're gonna scare the shit out of the straights right now. Get ready now, I wanna see all everybody go over this. I said, I know! Applause for Chain. I think you're ready. I think you're ready. I think you're ready. We're going to go now. We're going to do it now. So if you got some screaming to do, then picking it up on those microphones. So get ready, because this is it.

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And they're pulling together now. Well, I know you like it. I know you like it. Because it's two nights now. We've been playing here. And it's just been all fucking friends.

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But they can just walk into this club and stare at the sick motherfuckers, you understand? Because they hear just how crazy you sick motherfuckers are. People talk about you, you know that? They talk about you, they say, have you ever been to a Twisted Sister show? And people go, no. They go, oh man, you ain't seen shit. Do you see those sick motherfuckers going out of their damn minds on the floor? That's what they say. So we got a reputation to live up to, you know what I'm saying? I don't want to let these assholes down. They think we're fucked up, but we are fucked up. But at least we're not as fucked up as they are, you know what I'm saying? Because when we go out, we have a good time.

And we don't give a shit what anybody fucking thinks, you understand? But meanwhile, all these straight motherfuckers who are staring at us, they don't do shit. They sit there or stand there with the broomsticks up their ass. Look like a mannequin in Herod's, you know?

other with an axe. Because they never let their fucking feelings out, you understand? They never have a good time. And then one day they go home and fuck that! And they kill the motherfuckers, you understand? And then they write about him in the Star and they say, he was a quiet boy. He was a quiet boy. Well, fuck being quiet. Because I ain't gonna fucking not have a good time because some asshole's looking at me like I'm fucked up. I'm gonna keep on having

I like it. And this is what you say when I go, I go. It's only rock and roll, you go, I like it. So if you're ready, let's try it one time. Let's try to see how good you are. Go like this, ready? I say, I know. It's only rock and roll. Drinking or doing some sort of drugs or something, and then stumbling around the audience. They need one more chance to get it going. So everybody this time, get ready. Go ahead, this way, this way.

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Like that. And I want you to take that fist, and when you yell, I like it, I want you to throw that fist in the air. I want you to show the motherfuckers here how much you love rock and roll, alright? Throw your fist in the air, get ready with this. I say that.

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You understand? You understand? So we're gonna scare the shit out of the straights right now. Get ready now, I wanna see all everybody go all of this. I said, I know! Applause for Chain. I think you're ready. I think you're ready. I think you're ready. We're gonna go now. We're gonna do it now. So if you got some screaming to do, then picking it up on those microphones. So get ready, because this is it. This is it. This is all we got. This is bye bye, Miss America.

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Well, I know you like it. I know you like it. Because it's two nights now. We've been playing here. And it's just been all fucking friends. There's a few tourists, you know. They come down to stare at Twisted System. They come down to stare at the sick motherfuckers. Because they think we're a bunch of freaks, you know. But they can just walk into this club and stare at the sick motherfuckers, you understand? Because they hear just how crazy you sick motherfuckers are. People talk about you know that? They talk about you, they say, have you ever been to a Twisted System show? And people go, no. They go, oh man, you ain't seen shit. Have you seen those sick motherfuckers going out of their damn minds on the floor? That's what they say. So we got a reputation to live up to, you know what I'm saying? I don't want to let these assholes down. They think we're fucked up, but we are fucked up.

And we don't give a shit what anybody fucking thinks, you understand? But meanwhile, all these straight motherfuckers who are staring at us, they don't do shit. They sit there or stand there with the broomsticks up their ass.

killing their mother and father with an axe. Because they never let their fucking feelings out, you understand? They never have a good time. And then one day they go home and fuck that! And they kill the motherfuckers, you understand? And then they write about him in the Star and they say, he was a quiet boy.

know that you know what they are, you know what they are, you know what they are. Now I like it. That's all you gotta say. I like it. It's very easy, motherfucker.

like it. And it's what you say when I go, I know. It's only rock and roll, you go, I like it. So if you're ready, so if you're ready, let's try it one time. Let's try, see how good you are. Go like this, ready? I said, I know. It's only rock and roll. Drinking or doing some sort of drugs or something, and then stumbling around the audience. They need one more chance to get it going. So everybody, this time, get ready. Go ahead, this way, this way. Ready? Here we go. Here we go. I said, I know it's only rock and roll. This time when you yell, I like it, I want you to take your hand, and I want you to curl those fingers into a fist, you understand? Like that. And I want you to take that fist, and when you yell, I like it, I want you to throw that fist in the air. I want you to show the motherfuckers here how much you love rock and roll, all right? Throw your fist in the air, get ready with this. I said, I know, it's only

fucking care. 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You understand? You understand? So we're gonna scare the shit out of the straights right now. Get ready now, I wanna see all everybody go over like this. I said, I know! We don't even want to of applause for change. I think you're ready. I think you're ready. I think you're ready. We're going to go now. We're going to do it now. So if you've got some screaming to do, then picking it up on those microphones. So get ready, because this is it. This is it. This is all we got. This is bye, bye.

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Well, I know you like it. I know you like it. Because it's two nights now. We've been playing here. And it's just been all fucking friends.

motherfuckers, you understand? Because they hear just how crazy you sick motherfuckers are. People talk about you, you know that? They talk about you, they say, have you ever been to a Twisted Sister show? And people go, no. They go, oh man, you ain't seen shit. Have you seen those sick motherfuckers going out of their damn minds on the floor? That's what they say. So we got a reputation to live up to, you know what I'm saying? I don't want to let these assholes down. They think we're fucked up, but we are fucked up.

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But meanwhile, all these straight motherfuckers who are staring at us, they don't do shit. They sit there or stand there with the broomsticks up their ass.

father with an axe. Because they never let their fucking feelings out, you understand? They never have a good time. And then one day they go home and fuck that! And they kill the motherfuckers, you understand? And then they write about him in the Star and they say, he was a quiet boy. He was a quiet boy. Well, fuck being quiet. Because I ain't gonna fucking not have a good time because some asshole's looking at me like I'm fucked up. I'm gonna keep on having a good time.

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No, I like it. That's all you gotta say. I like it. It's very easy, motherfucker. Go, I like it. Oh man, anybody can do that. Go, I like it.

I like it. And it's what you say when I go, I know. It's only rock and roll, you go, I like it. So if you're ready. So if you're ready. Let's try it one time. Let's try, see how good you are. Go like this, ready?

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I want you to take your hand, and I want you to curl those fingers into a fist, you understand? Like that. And I want you to take that fist, and when you yell, I like it, I want you to throw that fist in the air. I want you to show the motherfuckers here how much you love rock and roll, all right? Throw your fist in the air. Get ready with this. I said,

Cause if there's one thing that scares the shit out of straight motherfuckers, it's screaming, jumping, fist-throwing motherfuckers. You understand? You understand? So we're gonna scare the shit out of the straights right now. Get ready now, I wanna see all everybody go over this. I said, I know we don't even want to them a round of applause for change. I think you're ready. I think you're ready. I think you're ready. We're going to go now. We're going to do it now. So if you've got some screaming to do, then picking it up on those microphones. So get ready, because this is it. This is it. This is all we got. This is live.

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Well, I know you like it. I know you like it. Because it's two nights now. We've been playing here. And it's just been all fucking friends.

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People talk about you, you know that? They talk about you, they say, have you ever been to a Twisted Sister show? And people go, no. They go, oh man, you ain't seen shit till you see those sick motherfuckers going out of their damn minds on the floor. That's what they say. So we got a reputation to live up to, you know what I'm saying? I don't want to let these assholes down. They think we're fucked up, but we are fucked up.

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But meanwhile, all these straight motherfuckers who are staring at us, they don't do shit. They sit there or stand there with the broomsticks up their ass.

killing their mother and father with an axe. 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They never have a good time. And then one day they go home and fuck that! And they kill the motherfuckers, you understand? And then they write about him in the Star and they say, he was a quiet boy. He was a quiet boy. Well, fuck being quiet. Because I ain't

I like it. That's all you gotta say. I like it. It's very easy, motherfucker. Go, I like it. Oh man, anybody can do that. Go, I like it. That's all you gotta say. Just go, I like it. Go, I like it. I like it. I like it. I like it. I like it. I like it. Let's try, see how good you are. Go like this, ready? I said, ah.

this time when you yell, I like it, I want you to take your hand and I want you to curl those fingers into a fist, you understand? Like that. And I want you to take that fist, and when you yell, I like it, I want you to throw that fist in the air. I want you to show the motherfuckers here how much you love rock and roll, alright? Throw your fist in the air, get ready with this. I said, I know.

Cause if there's one thing that scares the shit out of straight motherfuckers, it's screaming, jumping, fist-throwing motherfuckers. You understand? You understand? So we're gonna scare the shit out of the straights right now. Get ready now, I wanna see all everybody go over this. I said, I know! Applause for Chain. I think you're ready. I think you're ready. I think you're ready. We're gonna go now. We're gonna do it now. So if you got some screaming to do, then picking it up on those microphones. So get ready, because this is it. This is it. This is all we got. This is bye bye.

are. People talk about you, you know that? They talk about you, they say, have you ever been to a Twisted Sister show? And people go, no. They go, oh man, you ain't seen shit. Till you see those sick motherfuckers going out of their damn minds on the floor. That's what they say. So we got a reputation to live up to, you know what I'm saying? I don't want to let these assholes down. They think we're fucked up, but we are fucked up.

And we don't give a shit what anybody fucking thinks, you understand? But meanwhile, all these straight motherfuckers who are staring at us, they don't do shit. They sit there or stand there with the broomsticks up their ass. Look like a mannequin in Herod's, you know?

father with an axe. Because they never let their fucking feelings out, you understand? They never have a good time. And then one day they go home and fuck that! And they kill the motherfuckers, you understand? And then they write about him in the Star and they say, he was a quiet boy. He was a quiet boy. Well, fuck being quiet. Because I ain't gonna fucking not have a good time because some asshole's looking at me like I'm fucked up. I'm gonna keep

I like it. And that's what you say when I go, I know. It's only rock and roll, you go, I like it. So if you're ready, let's try it one time. Let's try, see how good you are. Go like this, ready? I said, I know. It's only rock and roll. Drinking or doing some sort of drugs or something, and they're stumbling around the audience. They need one more chance to get it going. So everybody, this time, get ready. Go ahead, this way, ready. Here we go.

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Like that. And I want you to take that fist, and when you yell, I like it, I want you to throw that fist in the air. I want you to show the motherfuckers here how much you love rock and roll, alright? 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

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I said, I know. Let's give them a round of applause for change.

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But this is the Wood of Worlds, the world of all dreams, where only angels tread and where the saddest dreams.

same. Call me Mr. Fame, call me what you like, as long as you call me time and again. 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Can't deny the urge that makes them want to lose themselves to the debonair. What pulled me back? The simple fact is that I'm all bad, and I'm always there. One sexy can't perplex me, now you know who's more. As if you didn't know before,

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Who's gonna be the one to save you from yourself?

microphone that I am holding. 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